This legendary singer may very well have been America's first female superstar, performing and even writing jazz standards in the 1930s through the 50s. With her trademark white gardenia in her hair, she still mesmerizes jazz enthusiasts to this day. Here is Lady Day, the one and only Billie Holiday on the Whip.

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Ladies and gentlemen, this is Reverend Peyton with Reverend Peyton's Big Damn Band, and you are listening to The Whip, the finest freeform, legit radio station in the United States of America. I want to

0: Here are some notes of community interest. St. Anthony's Home for the Occasionally Coherent is holding a staring contest tonight with the proceeds to benefit the Dead People's Olympics.
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3: 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It was when Asperger's was still a thing. 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

ways. 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But if I knew which way was home, 'cause where I'd go.

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9: 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All blues, all Monday, all good.

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This New Orleans-born trumpeter, singer, and band leader rose to fame in the 1920s and continued entertaining audiences for another 50 years. Here's Satchmo, the incredible Louis Armstrong, on The Whip.

This American saxophone player, multi-instrumentalist, songwriter, and bandleader was most popular in the late 1930s through the 50s and is considered to be the innovator of jump blues. The Rock and Roll Hall of Fame calls him the father of rhythm and blues and the grandfather of rock and roll, and inducted him into the hall as an early influence. Songs that he wrote or co-wrote, like Caledonia and Saturday Night Fish Fry, are still performed as standards today. He is the great Louis Jordan on the whip.

mama told me to leave Caledonia alone. 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She ain't no good. Don't bother her. 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What make your big head so high?

0: Say, listen to this one-man band. He plays by foot, by mouth, by hand. His music is a poor excuse. It's corn mixed up with lemon juice. That's cause this guy must play long his violin and saxophone. But if you want good harmony, takes more than one, takes two or three. Like this, like Benny Goodman, Teddy Wilson, Gene Krupa, Lionel Hampton. All teaming up to make music together is the one, the only Benny Goodman Quartet. And whenever Americans team up, there's harmony. Whenever Christian and Jew, Negro and white work side by side, they're tuned up for freedom, they're solid. Remember, folks, we can make such beautiful music together.
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I was stranded in the jungle, afraid and alone, trying to figure a way to get a message back home. But how was I to know that the wreckage of my plane had been picked up and spotted and my girl in Lover's Lane? 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

0: Meanwhile, back in the jungle. 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
1: Brother, I was the first one to out pee to the hut. 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
2: 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She's a feisty little Italian lady, about this big. 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I think that's how she's finally going to go. 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There went grandma.
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2: So we gotta try to be better as an old white guy. You gotta try to improve yourself. You know, I'm trying to do my best to be better. I try to empower women. You know, for example, my wife makes a lot more money than I do, and I allow it.
3: Y'all with me this evening? Come on now, y'all in the juke joint. Y'all with me this evening? Said I came to have a good time. Cause I feel alright. Did you come to have a good time this evening? Welcome to the juke joint.

0: folksy, but rest assured, the entire release is solid, heartfelt rockin' with some folksy thrown in. Every tune will touch something in your soul, from the hard rockin' True Story Peshtigo to Tina Hart's Mustang, to the new version of Farmer's iconic ballad, $20 Bill. The late Todd Snyder called Chicago Farmer the genuine heir to Arlo Guthrie and Ramblin' Jack Elliott, and so it is. For more information about the new album Homemade or tickets to Chicago Farmer shows, click on chicagofarmer.com.
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Born Willie Mae Thornton in Alabama in 1925, this legendary blues singer and songwriter influenced many rock and roll legends over the decades. In 1952, she was the first artist to record Lieber and Stoller's song, Hound Dog. The record made her a star, yet she received very little compensation. But in 1968, Janis Joplin requested permission for her band Big Brother and the Holding Company to record a cover of Willie Mae's song, Ball and Chain. Permission was granted, and thanks to Janis, she was paid royalties. We are talking about Big Mama Thornton on The Whip.

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0: Need a laugh? 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
2: 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Tuesday, August 11th, another show from the WIP 30th Anniversary Series. Buckle up for the hilarious comedian Janet McNamara. 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
7: Hey everybody, this is Rick Estrin from the Nightcats, and keep it right here for more great blues. 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

0: Lock it up.
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This legendary singer may very well have been America's first female superstar, performing and even writing jazz standards in the 1930s through the 50s. With her trademark white gardenia in her hair, she still mesmerizes jazz enthusiasts to this day. Here is Lady Day, the one and only Billie Holiday on the Whips.

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5: Say, listen to this one-man band. He plays by foot, by mouth, by hand. His music is a poor excuse. It's corn mixed up with lemon juice. That's cause this guy must play long his violin and saxophone. But if you want good harmony, takes more than one, takes two or three. Like this, like Benny Goodman, Teddy Wilson, Gene Krupa, Lionel Hampton. All teaming up to make music together is the one, the only Benny Goodman Quartet. And whenever Americans team up, there's harmony. Whenever Christian and Jew, Negro and White work side by side, they're tuned up for freedom, they're solid. Remember, folks, we can make such beautiful music together.
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7: I met Dr. John the Night Tripper. I was doing the midnight special, and I had been going around doing his song to myself for an entire weekend, and it must have been the right place, humming his song everywhere. It must have been the wrong time, but it must have been the right place. In truth, you cannot hum his song. It's awkward. I mean, that song, you give it your all wherever you are, in an elevator, and it must have been the right place. Excuse me. It must have been the wrong time. You pull that hand back. It must have been the right place. So here I was, and I got a report to the midnight special, and there's Dr. John the Night Tripper waiting to go on in about 15 or 20 minutes. I said, hey, Dr. John, I just want to tell you how much I dig that song. Must have been the right place. It must have been the wrong one. I really gave him a good one, especially. It must have been the right time, but it must have been the wrong place. And I said, Dr. John, that is too much. Tell me, how'd you do it? He went, I said, it's far out.

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6: Say, listen to this one-man band. He plays by foot, by mouth, by hand. His music is a poor excuse. It's corn mixed up with lemon juice. That's 'cause this guy must play long his violin and saxophone. But if you want good harmony, takes more than one, takes two or three. Like this, like Benny Goodman, Teddy Wilson, Gene Krupa, Lionel Hampton, all teaming up to make music together as the one, the only Benny Goodman Quartet. And whenever Americans team up, there's harmony. Whenever Christian and Jew, Negro and white work side by side, they're tuned up for freedom, they're solid. Remember, folks, we can make such beautiful music together.
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0: look here. I want that guitar to fall in on now. Tighten it up now. Oh yeah. Now tighten it up, boys. Yeah, now everybody tighten it up now.

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8: This is the ambulance emergency line. Do you have an emergency?
9: I need a ambulance.
8: Who is this?
9: Joe.
8: Okay. Oh, where do you need us?
9: I'm in my phone booth.
8: Okay, what's the address there?
9: Hold on.
8: Okay, sir, did you call through 911?
9: No.
8: Okay, Joe, I need a location. What street are you on?
9: I'm in a phone booth at the Stop and Go. Yeah, I'm at the... That's it. I'm at Stop and Go. Wait a minute. Huffsmith, Corville, and something. It's a Stop and Go.
8: Huffsmith, Corville, and what?
9: Hold on. Yo!
8: Uh-huh.
9: How about, let me see. Coffee? There you go. There you go. I'm in the phone booth. Let me tell you what. I'm going down the road driving my car, minding my own business, and a deer jumped out and hit my car.
8: Okay, sir, are you injured?
9: Let me tell you. I get out and pick the deer up. I thought he's dead. I put the deer in my back seat, and I'm driving down the road and minding my own business. The woke up and bit me in the back of my neck, and he bit me and it done kicked the out of my car. I'm in the phone booth. The deer bit me in the neck. A big dog came up and bit me in the leg. I hit him with the tire iron, and I stabbed him with my knife, so I got a hurt leg, and the deer bit me in the neck. And the dog won't let me out of phone booth, because he wants the deer. Now, who gets the deer, me or the dog?
8: Okay, sir, are you injured?
9: Yeah, a deer bit me in the neck. Hold on. The dog is biting me. Hold on. Stand and get out of here. Look. Hold on. The dog is biting my ass. Hold on.
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3: 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We called ourselves the Hippie Dippies. And Terry Austin used to blow us away with words, right? 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Said, "I don't know, man, but sound like you're talking about your mother."
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0: It's the Animal Stories News Team Anchor Guys. I'm Uncle Lair. He's Little Tommy.
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1: 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Actresses Frances McDormand and Selma Blair are sharing a birthday today. 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They're also noticing interest in more exotic varieties of tomatoes. While the familiar red beefsteak remains the most popular, there's new interest in exotic black tomato varieties. 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See what you think. 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

Known as one of the most influential guitarists of the 20th century, this singer-songwriter was born in Muhlenberg County, Kentucky, in 1917. His songs Dark as a Dungeon, 16 Tons, and Divorce Me, COD are still country standards in the 21st century. And after all these years, he is still known for his unique guitar style called Travis Picking. He is the one and only Merle Travis on the whip.

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0: Many women know something is wrong with their bodies, but they're told everything is normal. 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You're not imagining it, and you shouldn't have to keep searching for answers. 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
1: 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They've had adjustments, they've done therapy, they've rested, stretched, iced, injected, and still don't feel

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1: I know I got more guitars than the guy that plays three chords out of half. After the doctors got done fiddling around with my throat, my voice dropped a little bit, and I had all these songs that I wrote years ago way up there, and all of a sudden they dropped down. So you can only put the capo up so high. So I had to put piano strings on the guitar and tune it way down. You know? This guitar just stayed at home for years and years. Somebody gave me this guitar years ago. It was just a kind of a plain-looking average guitar at one time. But I had this buddy used to work on all of our instruments in Nashville. His name was Moses Scribner. I always liked to go over and visit Moses. So I took this guitar over there one time, and he got to working on it, and I'd take a six-pack of beer with me, and we'd kind of talk about anything but guitars all afternoon. And then I'd go see him again next time I was in town. So I did this a couple of times, and I went over one day, and he said, your guitar's done. And I said, well, gee, can't we do something else to it? He said, let's paint it black. So I said, great, let's do it. So we put 17 coats of black lacquer on here. It took several months. I got over there one day, and Moses said, hey, your guitar's ready. He said, you want to do something else to it? I said, well, I don't know what. I said, I was playing in Lexington, Kentucky last weekend, and I was signing some T-shirts and socks and stuff after the show. And I said, this guy gave me a coon dick. You know, I guess it's good luck. I don't know. But I didn't want to throw it away. I kept it in my pocket. And I showed it to Moses. And he says, hey, why don't we put that up here, you know? So we did. I know some of you folks in the back can't see it, but it's up there all right. So when we got that done, he said, you ever think about putting your name on a guitar? And I said, have you ever heard me play? He said, well, you know, if you ever were to put your name on a guitar, he said, you could put it between a broken heart and a perpetual hard-on. That was years ago. My heart's not broke anymore.

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0: Have you ever woken up after a long night or even a long nap and realized your hand just isn't cooperating? 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You might have experienced radial nerve palsy, sometimes nicknamed Saturday night palsy.
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8: Here is another point of view from acclaimed social media conspiracy theorist, Sophie Marlowe.
9: I tell you what, I do not know who all these people are who cannot look up from their be-danged phones when the traffic light turns green and they just sit there. 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Put the phone down and allow the rest of us to continue on with our day on time. You gotta flow. Everybody gotta flow now. You're putting the rest of the population in a real bad mood, idiot. Or as they say in France, Dumas. That's all I'm saying.
8: You've been listening to social media conspiracy theorist Sophie Marlowe. 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

I've lost count of the hours, and I've lost track of the days. 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And that's one thing that no one can mar. 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

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For every day it burns hotter, and every day it burns higher. 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
1: Oh yeah, hi whip. This is Larry Barton in Urbana. Could you play some of that Robert Earl Kink? I like him. I'm listening out in the garage for the duration. Thanks.

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1: 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Tuesday, August 11th, another show from the WIP 30th Anniversary Series. Buckle up for the hilarious comedian Janet McNamara. 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
11: This singer and composer began her songwriting career in Texas in the 1930s. Some of her Los Angeles recordings were backed by the City Slickers, the same brilliant talent that worked with comedian Spike Jones. An inductee of the Country Music Hall of Fame, it is estimated that over 500 of her

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0: 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The title of Chicago Farmer's latest album, Homemade, may sound a little folksy, but rest assured, the entire release is solid, heartfelt rockin' with some folksy thrown in. 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The late Todd Snyder called Chicago Farmer the genuine heir to Arlo Guthrie and Ramblin' Jack Elliott, and so it is. For more information about the new album Homemade or tickets to Chicago Farmer shows, click on chicagofarmer.com.
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Inspired by the greasy cool of the Rolling Stones, the gritty rock and roll of Chuck Berry, and the storytelling of Billy Joe Shaver, it's your friendly neighborhood singer-songwriter coming up next. 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
7: Whatever happened to the Cadillac? 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What the hell happened to the Cadillac?

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1: 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If you're struggling with symptoms and still don't have answers, text info to Valaris of Mattoon at 217-512-1370 or find them on Facebook, because Valaris Healthcare truly cares.

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Born Virginia Patterson Hensley in 1932, this singer blamed her throaty voice on a horrible throat infection and rheumatic fever she had at age 13. Despite this, she became one of the most influential and admired vocalists of the 20th and 21st centuries. Her musical career took off when she became one of the first country music artists to successfully cross over into pop music. She is the one and only Patsy Cline on The Whip.

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1: Brother, I was the first one to LP to the hut. 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I'm the reason the McRib is seasoned.
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1: Stand Up Records brings vintage comedy from the 1960s out of the archives and back to the forefront with the release of Presenting Dick Davey. The album features material from two previously undiscovered acetates and a live TV appearance not heard since it was first broadcast. As you take in the folksy comedy bits, you'll wonder if these jokes are really from the past or today.
2: In the Daily News, this one is by a lady, says, "I have sat by and watched some pretty nasty things on television, but this is an outrage. I refer to the vulgar scratching I have seen in Major League Baseball games."
1: Or doing dialect humor or explaining inclusive cultural experiences.
2: "Meanwhile, back at the Bar Mitzvah Dude Ranch, Tonto was making mezuzahs."
1: Or sharing history lessons.
3: 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All them kings and queens, everybody call them your royal highness, most high, higher than most."
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2: This singer and composer began her songwriting career in Texas in the 1930s. Some of her Los Angeles recordings were backed by the City Slickers, the same brilliant talent that worked with comedian Spike Jones. An inductee of the Country Music Hall of Fame, it is estimated that over 500 of her compositions have been recorded by other artists, and her songs have made the top 40 country and pop charts more than 400 times. Here is the legendary Cindy Walker on The Whip.

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2: Way out west where men are men and women are very sweet, that's where I wanna be, that's where I'm gonna be. 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

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He turned around and soon I found his tail where his head should be. So says I, perhaps he's shy.

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For a hoop and a holler and a counterfeit dollar, then I ask for a bill of sale.

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A true pioneer, his bands went fully electric years before anybody else. He is the king of Western swing. Here's Bob Wills on the whip.

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0: The title of Chicago Farmer's latest album, Homemade, may sound a little folksy, but rest assured, the entire release is solid, heartfelt rockin' with some folksy thrown in. 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

Howdy, Saddle Pals. This is Side Meat. I'm the sidekick for Riders in the Sky, and you've got it here on the Whip, the last great radio station in the West, or the Midwest, or anywhere else for that matter.

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Wish I knew then what I know now. Lovers come and go, they'll always come and go. 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
2: A few years ago, the great Joe Ely recorded this song that I wrote. Then more recently, The Highwaymen. Willie Nelson. Johnny Cash. Waylon Jennings. Kris Kristofferson. They recorded it and put it on their record. And I was so happy because, man, it was a nice thing. But I always felt that Willie Nelson might help me out sometime because I went to his second picnic, the Willie Nelson 4th of July picnic. I went to the second one. I was living in Houston. I had a date. It was my first date ever. I was about 27 years old. And we got in my old car and we drove up there to Texas World Speedway just south of College Station.
3: I don't want no fights now.
2: Oh yeah, and it was the back in the days of free love and wonderful, happy, shiny people. Everything was fun. Nothing was scary or dangerous. And we went there and we had a wonderful time in the Willie way. And I had so much fun that in the afternoon I had to take a nap. And I woke up from my nap and there was a man speaking over the PA system. He said that we've had a fire in the parking lot and about 40 cars have burned up. And everybody, you know, in the land of free love in that time, in that wonderful time of free love and things, when they heard that, they went, oh. 10,000 of them at one time, oh. And then he said, we have some license plates of the cars, and the first winner is RHP997. Now you might wonder why I remember that so well. And I woke up out of my haze and I said, that's my car, man. And in the time of free love and happiness, everyone said, wow, way to go. And they started clapping for me. And I ran out there, and there was not enough of my car left to carbon 14 date. And I sat down on the grass, on the burnt grass, on the black burnt dirt and grass. And I can admit this now, I wept. I cried big old giant tears. And my girlfriend was laughing, my date, I mean. She was laughing. I said, what are you laughing about? We don't have a ride. And she says, I do.

And it was then she introduced me to Tarzan and Adonis, who were terminally tan and they were wearing loincloths. And they said, "We'll take care of her, man." And because it was that wonderful time, I said, "Thanks, dude." And they skipped gleefully away. And a man from the festival came up to me while I was still crying and he said, "Well, at least we could do is let you meet Willie." So they took me backstage and I went to Willie's bus. And they opened the door and lo and behold, Willie came out, pigtails and all. And he shook my hand and he said that he was sorry. He would like to visit with me, but he had to go jam with Leon Russell. And then some 20 years later, the road goes on forever. She was away.

0: 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We all do in these times. 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
2: 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I'm the reason the McRib is seasoned.
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6: 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Buckle up for the hilarious comedian Janet McNamara. 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
1: Born with spina bifida in 1923 in Alabama, this country singer and songwriter never learned to read or write music. Yet he was able to compose many of country music's favorite standards, despite his painful condition. Although his career was brief, he's still one of the most admired and influential musicians in country music. He is Hiram Williams, the iconic Hank Williams, on the whip.

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3: Here is another point of view from acclaimed social media conspiracy theorist, Sophie Marlowe.
4: 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That's all I know. Mm-hmm.
3: You've been listening to social media conspiracy theorist, Sophie Marlowe. 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

Nashville never gave me a damn chance. And if you don't know what country music is, it's lying on the floor there with that bottle of Jack Daniels, right, fella, and just wondering where you went wrong. And you think, damn, there ought to be a way to take all this heartache and depression and turn it into some instant cash. Go down there to Nashville and try to peddle your songs, and they reject them. And now you've been rejected by a woman and a record company, and that's exponential rejection. And I hope you people never have to go through that. So if this song don't never see the light of recording day, I don't give a flying people, because at least it's honest.

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These boring Mormons, they don't have hormones, they just exist. 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
3: 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Many women come to Valaris after being told their labs were normal, yet they still felt exhausted, anxious, foggy, or unlike themselves. 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The initial hormone consultation is 90 minutes. That time allows Tracy to listen to each patient carefully, review her full health history, and identify her hormone patterns. When you have the time to look deeper, you often find what others miss. Hormone care shouldn't be rushed, it should be done right. If you're struggling with symptoms and still don't have answers, text info to Valaris of Mattoon at 217-512-1370 or find them on Facebook, because Valaris Healthcare truly cares.
4: In the United States, the Midwest and the Southeast have a greater risk for tornadoes. But with the right weather conditions, a tornado can form anywhere. Know the signs of a tornado, including a rotating, funnel-shaped cloud, an approaching cloud of debris, or a loud roar like a freight train. Sometimes tornadoes can be rain-wrapped where you can't see the rotation or funnel cloud. Pay attention to weather alerts from EAS, NOAA Weather Radio, and local authorities for updated information. Stay aware and be prepared.
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Okay, we're going to do a beautiful country and western ballad right now. It's been one of my favorite numbers throughout the years. One entitled, "Oh, It's Crying Time Again, You're Gonna Leave."

0: Stand Up Records brings vintage comedy from the 1960s out of the archives and back to the forefront with the release of Presenting Dick Davey. The album features material from two previously undiscovered acetates and a live TV appearance not heard since it was first broadcast. As you take in the folksy comedy bits, you'll wonder if these jokes are really from the past or today.
1: In the Daily News, this one is by a lady, says, "I have sat by and watched some pretty nasty things on television, but this is an outrage. I refer to the vulgar scratching I have seen in Major League Baseball games."
0: Or doing dialect humor or explaining inclusive cultural experiences.
1: "Meanwhile, back at the Bar Mitzvah Dude Ranch, Tonto was making mezuzahs."
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2: "Y'all take some history in the school, what you read in the books ain't the truth what they tell you. 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
1: Hey, this is Larry Burton in Urbana. 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We can't remember the name of the song, but the wife says it's the Sitting on a Rainbow song.
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1: 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John something. John Prime? 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
1: 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From our pal, Eddie Angel of Lowe's Straitjackets. 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

We'd like to remind you that this portion of the Grand Ole Opry is being brought to you by Jack Daniel's Whiskey. Who's going to have a drink here? You have one of these yet? Pass that sucker around a little bit. Have we got any whiskey drinkers in here tonight?

Come on, boys, let's do some Waylon Jennings here tonight. You can have her, I don't want her. She didn't love me anyway. She only wanted someone to play with.

Known as one of the most influential guitarists of the 20th century, this singer-songwriter was born in Muhlenberg County, Kentucky in 1917. His songs Dark as a Dungeon, 16 Tons, and Divorce Me, COD are still country standards in the 21st century. And after all these years, he is still known for his unique guitar style called Travis Picking. He is the one and only Merle Travis on the Whip

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